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6: Here's Brockville's three-day forecast from the MyFM Weather Center. Tonight we'll have showers late this evening with a risk of thunderstorms, then partly cloudy with a low of 13. Tomorrow we can expect a mix of sun and clouds with a chance of showers in the afternoon, high of 20. And Tuesday sunny with a high of 22. 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
1: 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But Chris Soares will be helping me out on the show. 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
5: Here's Brockville's 3-day forecast from the MyFM Weather Center. Tonight we'll have showers late this evening with a risk of thunderstorms, then partly cloudy with a low of 13. Tomorrow we can expect a mix of sun and clouds with a chance of showers in the afternoon, high of 20. And Tuesday sunny with a high of 22. 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
2: Here's Brockville's three-day forecast from the MyFM Weather Center. Tonight we'll have showers late this evening with a risk of thunderstorms, then partly cloudy with a low of 13. Tomorrow we can expect a mix of sun and clouds with a chance of showers in the afternoon, high of 20. And Tuesday sunny with a high of 22. I'm Alyssa Brush with Brockville's breaking and local news.

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3: Here's Brockville's three-day forecast from the MyFM Weather Center. Tonight we'll have showers late this evening with a risk of thunderstorms, then partly cloudy with a low of 13. Tomorrow we can expect a mix of sun and clouds with a chance of showers in the afternoon, high of 20. And Tuesday sunny with a high of 22. I'm Alyssa Brush with Brockville's breaking and local news.

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3: Here's Brockville's three-day forecast from the MyFM Weather Center. Today we'll have a mix of sun and clouds with a high of 20. Tonight we'll have cloudy periods with a chance of showers and a low of 11. Tomorrow we can expect it to be sunny with a high of 22. And Wednesday, mix of sun and clouds with a chance of showers, high of 23. 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
2: Here's Brockville's three-day forecast from the MyFM Weather Center. Today we'll have a mix of sun and clouds with a high of 20. Tonight we'll have cloudy periods with a chance of showers and a low of 11. Tomorrow we can expect it to be sunny with a high of 22. And Wednesday, mix of sun and clouds with a chance of showers, high of 23. 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
2: Here's Brockville's three-day forecast from the MyFM Weather Center. Today we'll have a mix of sun and clouds with a high of 20. Tonight we'll have cloudy periods with a chance of showers and a low of 11. Tomorrow we can expect it to be sunny with a high of 22. And Wednesday, mix of sun and clouds with a chance of showers, high of 23. I'm Alyssa Brush with Brockville's Breaking and Local News.

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2: Here's Brockville's three-day forecast from the MyFM Weather Center. Today we'll have a mix of sun and clouds with a high of 20. Tonight we'll have cloudy periods with a chance of showers and a low of 11. Tomorrow we can expect it to be sunny with a high of 22. And Wednesday, mix of sun and clouds with a chance of showers, high of 23. I'm Alyssa Brush with Brockville's Breaking and Local News.

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1: Here's Brockville's three-day forecast from the MyFM Weather Center. Today we'll have a mix of sun and clouds with a high of 20. Tonight we'll have cloudy periods with a chance of showers and a low of 11. Tomorrow we can expect it to be sunny with a high of 22. And Wednesday, mix of sun and clouds with a chance of showers, high of 23. I'm Alyssa Brush with Brockville's Breaking and Local News.

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3: Well, good morning and welcome to the wake up call for Monday, June the 15th. It is York in for Chris. Today is National Foam Party Day. There's a lot of days today, actually. It's World Elder Abuse Awareness Day, Global Wind Day, National Megalodon Day, Magna Carta Day, National Photography Day, National Smile Power Day, Sneak a Kiss Day, and National Career Nurse Assistance Day. That's a lot of days. We're midway through June. Of course, Father's Day is coming up this Sunday. Guitarist Billy Martin from the band Good Charlotte turns 45. Neil Patrick Harris turns 53. Leah Remini, remember her from The King of Queens? She turns 56. Ice Cube is 57. Courtney Cox from Friends is 62. Helen Hunt turns 63. Julie Hagerty from the Airplane movies, she turns 71. And Jim Belushi turns 72 years old today. And happy birthday, by the way, to everybody celebrating their birthday today. The wake-up call for your Monday morning is underway. Coming up, we'll take a look at some of the things you may want to talk about around the water cooler.
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1: Welcome back to the Wake Up Call for your Monday morning. It is York in for Chris. Here's a few things you may want to talk about around the water cooler today. 81-year-old Sir Rod Stewart had to cancel a planned concert in the state of California just a few hours before the start due to health reasons. He was scheduled to perform last Friday night at the North Island Credit Union Amphitheater in Chula Vista, but withdrew from the appearance on short notice. The next meeting of the G7 starts today and runs through Wednesday in France. Serena Williams returned last week to the HSBC Championship, her first professional tournament since 2022, but called it a tournament after her doubles partner withdrew due to a knee injury. And Travis Kelce couldn't join his fiancée Taylor Swift courtside at the NBA playoffs last week, but he did fly out of Kansas City Chiefs minicamp early on Thursday to catch a flight and arrive in New York just in time for her induction into the Songwriters Hall of Fame. They also brought along their moms to the ceremony. Microsoft is getting ready for big layoffs in their Xbox division next month. And yeah, it's not officially summer yet. That was especially obvious at the Montana-Wyoming border last week as the Beartooth Highway had to be closed due to snow and extreme weather. And the Carolina Hurricanes are Stanley Cup champions, defeating the Las Vegas Golden Knights by a score of 3-0, taking the series in 6 games, winning 4-2. More of the Wake Up Call coming up as your Monday morning continues.
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1: Welcome back to the Wake Up Call for your Monday morning. It is a York in for Chris. Let's take a look back on this date in history. On this date in 2015, King John signed the Magna Carta, granting his barons more liberty. It was on this date in 1752, Benjamin Franklin discovered electricity with a kite and a key. On this date in 1804, the 12th Amendment to the United States Constitution was ratified, defining the manner in which the president and vice president are chosen. On this date in 1844, Charles Goodyear received a patent for vulcanized rubber. And John Lennon and Paul McCartney met on this day for the first time at a church picnic back in 1956. Coming up, we'll take a look at the lighter side of news from right here in Canada.
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4: Here's Brockville's three-day forecast from the MyFM Weather Center. Today we'll have a mix of sun and clouds with a high of 20. Tonight we'll have cloudy periods with a chance of showers and a low of 11. Tomorrow we can expect it to be sunny with a high of 22. And Wednesday, mix of sun and clouds with a chance of showers, high of 23. I'm Alyssa Brush with Brockville's Breaking and Local News.

0: and getting your brain started. It's the Wake Up Call. These are Canada's news headlines this morning.
1: Well, welcome back to the Wake Up Call for your Monday morning. Once again, it is a York in for Chris. Here's a couple of stories from the lighter side of news here in Canada. In British Columbia, conservation officers had to rescue a bear wandering around with a pipe stuck on its head. Basically the most Canadian version of I regret my life choices. It did turn into a bit of a feel-good story because officers tracked it down and safely freed it. Somewhere in BC, a bear just learned the hard way, you don't stick your head in something you can't Google on how to remove. And another one, a baby kangaroo goes for a walkabout in Montreal. Yep. You heard that right. A baby kangaroo got loose in the Montreal area because apparently Canada is now accepting wildlife applications from Australia. You know, nothing says a Canadian summer more like construction, mosquitoes, and, well, the odd kangaroo just hopping through Quebec. That's it for the Wake Up Call for your Monday morning. I'll be back in with you tomorrow morning at 5 a.m. Coming up at the top of the hour, your local news stories, and then lots of great entertainment and music all day long. We'll talk to you tomorrow morning with the Wake Up Call.

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1: Good morning. A mix of sun and cloud and 20 degrees today. Here's what's happening in Brockville. The 17-year-old youth accused in the Brockville triple murder case returns to court this week. Crown Attorney Alan Finley clarified that the Crown is seeking an adult sentence, not an adult trial.
2: If he's sentenced as an adult, then the sentence is a life sentence if he's convicted of first-degree murder. But he's eligible for parole after 10 years. Doesn't mean he gets parole at 10, but he's eligible at 10.
1: Under the Youth Criminal Justice Act, a youth sentence carries a maximum 10-year term, with the first 6 served in custody and the remaining 4 years served under supervision in the community. Finley declined to comment on the specifics of the case. The accused returns to court Wednesday at 9:30 in the morning. OPS represented workers from 3 local agencies protested outside MPP Steve Clark's Brockville office last Wednesday after previously demonstrating outside his residence. Clark said his focus remains on advocating for funding to support the local agencies involved in the strike.
3: My advocacy continues to be for funding to support local mental health and developmental service agencies that these groups, these individuals serve. And they've got very vulnerable clients, and this year's budget provided record investment in those sectors.
1: The dispute is now in its 4th week, increasing pressures on all parties involved. The Upper Canada District School Board shared highlights from its Wednesday Board of Trustees meeting in Brockville. Trustees reviewed a balanced 2026-2027 budget, strategic plan progress, student support initiatives, and capital investments. The board also appointed Tara Barton McLaren to fill a trustee vacancy and approve changes that will see regular board meetings held quarterly. Brockville Police Service will host 2 free family movie nights this summer at the Brockville Tunnel. Community members are invited to gather at dusk on July 23rd for Super Mario Galaxy and August 13th for Zootopia 2. Attendees are encouraged to bring blankets and lawn chairs. Free popcorn will be available, with candy and drinks available for purchase at the canteen. After 9 this morning, get the full local news rundown sent straight to your email. Sign up at brockvilledaily.ca. In sports, the Brockville Bunnies extended their winning streak to 4 games Saturday with a pair of 12-1 victories over the Clinton County 17U Mariners. The Bunnies played error-free baseball, combining strong pitching and timely hitting in both games. The team returns to action Saturday in Ottawa against the 18U Patriots. In the WNBA, the Toronto Tempo fell to the Atlanta Dream 102-77. In baseball, the New York Yankees beat the Toronto Blue Jays 8-3. And in World Cup action, Germany crushed Curaçao 7-1. The Netherlands and Japan played a 2-2 draw. Ivory Coast edged Ecuador 1-0. And Sweden rolled past Tunisia 5-1. Canada is back on the pitch Thursday night against Qatar at 6 o'clock. In golf, American Bud Cauley is the RBC Canadian Open champion. And in the NHL, the Carolina Hurricanes are now the Stanley Cup champions. The Hurricanes shut out the Vegas Golden Knights 3-0 in Game 6 to capture their second Stanley Cup and first since 2006. I'm Jessica Minnie with the news that keeps you connected to where you live. 401 traffic and weather together next on Brockville's 104.9 MyFM.
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4: Well, good morning and happy Monday. Taking a first look at your drive, both the 401 and the 416, fairly lightly traveled at this early hour. Not seeing any live lane issues or slowdowns eastbound or westbound on the 401 between Kingston and Cornwall. And no problems northbound or southbound if you're traveling the 416. Your forecast for today, we are looking at a mix of sun and clouds, high getting up to 20. Tonight, partly cloudy, a little cool, temperature dropping down to 10. And tomorrow, we'll see a mix of sun and clouds with a high getting up to 22. 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

Well, good morning. Happy Monday. It is June 15th. Lorena Dixon here with you on MyFM in the morning with Jamie and Lorena. As you likely know by now, Jamie is off for 6 weeks on parental leave, but Chris Soares will be joining me over those 6 weeks. We're going to have lots of fun, learn a lot of stuff, as we always do on the morning show. Well, hopefully you had a great weekend. I sure did. Celebrated my birthday a little early. It's actually on Wednesday, but I had a great surprise. We're going to get to that a little bit later in the show. And also, we'll be talking a lot about the World Cup and who's expected to win the whole thing is what we discuss next. Here's Coleman Hell, Two Heads, on MyFM in the morning. There must be-

My FM in the morning with Jamie and Lorena. Thank you so much for joining me so far. Chris will be joining us very soon. He's filling in for Jamie for 6 weeks. As you likely know, Jamie and his lovely wife expect their second baby tomorrow. Yeah, planned C-section. So don't you worry. We will keep you in the loop. We'll let you know what they have. We still don't know if it's going to be a boy or girl. The name has been up for much debate. I think I'm just as excited as them. Jeez. Anyway, well, Canada earned its first ever World Cup point late last week after a 1-1 draw with Bosnia-Herzegovina. We play Qatar next, and that is this Thursday. There are over 100 matches to be played at the World Cup. So we're going to be talking about soccer for quite a few weeks here. Definitely chime in if you've been to one of the games, especially I guess there's only been one so far. So Canada has a very, very small chance of winning this thing. We'll get to our odds coming up. According to a computer, though, we have looked at who is going to win. Stephen Stern, a professor of data science at Bond University in Australia, built a computer model to predict how the World Cup may unfold. He came up with his own prediction system, and there's a lot of math, basically, so way over my head. But here's what he ended up with, okay? The three teams with the best chance of winning are Spain at 15.8%, France at 15.6%, and Argentina at 15.3%. England has an 11% chance of winning the whole thing, followed by Brazil with a 4.9% chance, according to this computer thing. The U.S. has a 1.7% chance of winning, and Canada, we have a half a percentage chance of winning. We rank 22nd out of the 48 countries taking part. Coming up, the Family Vacation Name That Tune contest continues this week, and we name our latest winner this morning. We're going to also try to get in touch with her. Yes, I'll give you that little hint. 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
1: Good morning, I'm Jessica Minnie. Time for What's Good in and around Brockville, where we catch up with local newsmakers and people doing interesting things in the community.
2: The Prescott ALS Walk will take place on Saturday, June 20th at 10 a.m. at Centennial Park. The annual event is organized by Jen Sargent and her family in memory of her father, who died of ALS in 2022. Sargent explains why her family continues to organize a fundraiser each year.
3: We do know of some that are in the Prescott area that have also been diagnosed and affected with it, so we're doing the walk in Prescott in honor of my dad and to help anyone living with ALS or family members or anything that have been affected by it, and we're just hoping to raise money and try and find a cure for this disease.
2: Everyone is welcome to attend. 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
10: What with this check on your drive? I just took another look at the traffic cameras on the 401 and the 416. Both highways remain fairly lightly traveled at this hour. No issues eastbound or westbound on the 401 between Kingston and Cornwall. No issues northbound or southbound on the 416. Forecast for today, we're looking at a mix of sun and clouds. The high getting up to 20. Partly cloudy tonight, a cool low down to 10. Tomorrow we'll see a mix of sun and clouds. A little windy in the morning with the high reaching 22. 401 traffic and weather together, powered by Best of Kingston and Area. 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Your next update is coming up in minutes.

Welcome to Monday morning, everyone. Yes, oh, that was a quick weekend, wasn't it? They always seem to fly by. I noticed on our text line a couple more messages coming in for Jamie, who is now off, if you didn't know, for 6 weeks of parental leave. I love that he's taking this to be with his wife and his new little family. The baby's due on Tuesday, so tomorrow. Angie says, just sending you and your family all the very best on your upcoming addition, Jamie. You'll be missed over the next 6 weeks, but enjoy anyway. And another one here. Good morning. Congratulations, Jamie, on your upcoming new addition to your family. Can we please get a replay of Friday's song clip? Oh, I guess we're too late for that one. Well, we will do that from time to time, but we can't always make promises because if we get inundated, it's just hard to help everybody. The best advice is listen for these songs. We play them enough, starting at 10 in the morning, again at 11, 1, 2, 3 in the afternoon. Then we will play them again in the morning for you, those little clips of the songs that you need to win. More about the family vacation, Name That Tune, coming up right after No Excuses, Virginia to Vegas on MyFM in the morning.

0: 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Here's what's happening in Brockville.
1: Good morning, I'm Jessica Minnie. Here's what's coming up over the next 48 hours. It's everything you need to know.
2: 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And Brockville Tourism is gearing up for summer with new bike and watercraft rentals aimed at helping locals and visitors explore the city and the waterfront. 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And Thousand Island Secondary School basketball and track star Victoria Ford has been named Sportsperson of the Year. 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
9: Well, taking another look at your drive this morning, I'm still not seeing any issues on the traffic cameras, running problem-free eastbound and westbound on the 401 between Kingston and Cornwall. No problems northbound or southbound as well on the 416. Your forecast for today, we're looking at a mix of sun and clouds, a high getting up to 20, partly cloudy tonight down to 10, and tomorrow we'll see a mix of sun and clouds, a little windy in the morning with the high reaching 22. 401 traffic and weather together, powered by Best of Kingston and Area, top local businesses as voted by you. See the complete list at bestofkingstonarea.com. Your next update is coming up in minutes.

0: Happy Monday morning, everyone. It's Maya FM in the morning. Chris with us now. And Chris, you're in a band and all, so you might prefer to end up on the cover of the Rolling Stone. But Canadians may soon have a better chance of ending up on the cover of Time magazine.
1: Yeah, if me or my band ever ended up on the cover of a magazine, there's something wrong with the music industry, that's for sure. The new Time magazine Canadian edition coming out in the fall. More to come on that. It is our Monday morning. Hootie and the Blowfish, I Go Blind on MyFM in the morning. Yeah,

0: It's MyFM in the morning with Jamie and Lorena. Hopefully you had a great weekend. It always flies by too fast, definitely. Well, Canadians may soon have a better chance of winding up on the cover of Time magazine. The 103-year-old American magazine brand says it's launching a licensed Canadian edition in partnership with Toronto-based Arts House Media Group, the company behind Billboard Canada and Rolling Stone Canada.
1: The new venture called Time Canada will combine original Canadian reporting with the select content from Time's global newsroom. A news release says coverage will span business, politics, culture, technology, climate, and more, while highlighting the people and issues shaping Canada's role in an increasingly interconnected world. Interesting.
0: Yeah, the publication will launch with a Canadian office and a team of 6 full-time and 4 part-time staff. Arts House co-founder Mo Goham said that. It will publish 1 print edition annually and quarterly digital covers alongside video content, social media coverage, and live events. And I bet, Chris, that 1 print edition that they do will be costly. Have you looked at the price of magazines lately?
1: No, I haven't. I haven't probably bought a magazine in probably over a decade, to be honest with you. A hockey pool magazine, yeah, but other than that, nothing.
0: Yeah. I used to always buy country home magazines where I could look at the way my country home is supposed to look. Or sorry, my old home is supposed to look, not the way it's falling down and battered. But in April, you may remember Prime Minister Mark Carney was among 24 leaders named to the magazine's annual list of the 100 most influential people.
1: And last week, Hamilton-born NBA star Shai Gilgeous-Alexander was selected for Time's list of the 100 most influential people in sports. I ended up reading on that. Congratulations to him.
0: Yeah, that's awesome. So Time Canada set to debut its first cover this fall. Off to a great start on this Monday morning. Chris in for Jamie on MyFM in the morning with Jamie and Lorena.
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1: Good morning. A mix of sun and cloud today. Here's what's happening in Brockville. Workers from three agencies represented by OPSU have now protested outside MPP Steve Clark's Brockville office and residence as part of a province-wide labor action. Clark said he hopes the dispute is resolved at the bargaining table, not at his house or outside his office.
2: My hope is that these deals get reached not on the floor in a hallway or not in front of someone's house. It's at the bargaining table, and I just hope that they consider going back with their employer and having those discussions.
1: The ongoing strike enters its fourth week next week, increasing pressure on all parties involved. Trustees with the Upper Canada District School Board discussed finances, student achievement, and governance during their Wednesday meeting in Brockville. The proposed 2026-27 budget includes continued investments in special education, Indigenous education, and student well-being. Trustees also appointed a new board member and approved bylaw changes to move regular meetings to a quarterly schedule. The United Way Leeds and Grenville says selling its Brockville headquarters does not mean the organization is closing or leaving the region. The nonprofit said the move is part of a long-term sustainability plan that will help support local programs and community partnerships. Officials say their address may change, but their commitment to Leeds and Grenville remains strong. The Prescott ALS Walk will take place this Saturday, June 20th at 10 a.m. at Centennial Park. The annual event is organized by Jen Sargent and her family in memory of her father, who died of ALS in 2022. Sargent explains why her family continues to organize the fundraiser each year.
3: We do know of some that are in the Prescott area that have also been diagnosed and affected with it. So we're doing the walk in Prescott in honor of my dad and to help anyone living with ALS or family members or anything that have been affected by it. And we're just hoping to raise money and try and find a cure for this disease.
1: Everyone is welcome to attend. And to learn more, visit brockvilledaily.ca. After 9 this morning, get the full local news rundown sent straight to your email. Sign up at brockvilledaily.ca. In sports, the Brockville Bunnies extended their winning streak to 4 games Saturday with a pair of 12-1 victories over the Clinton County 17U Mariners. The Bunnies played error-free baseball, combining strong pitching and timely hitting in both games. The team returns to action Saturday in Ottawa against the 18U Patriots. In the WNBA, the Toronto Tempo fell to the Atlanta Dream 102-77. In baseball, the New York Yankees beat the Toronto Blue Jays 8-3. And in World Cup action, Germany crushed Curaçao 7-1. The Netherlands and Japan played a 2-2 draw. Ivory Coast edged Ecuador 1-0. And Sweden rolled past Tunisia 5-1. Canada is back on the pitch Thursday night against Qatar at 6 o'clock. In golf, American Bud Cauley is the RBC Canadian Open champion. And in the NHL, the Carolina Hurricanes are now the Stanley Cup champions. The Hurricanes shut out the Vegas Golden Knights 3-0 in Game 6 to capture their second Stanley Cup and first since 2006. I'm Jessica Minnie with the news that keeps you connected to where you live. 401 Traffic and Weather together next on Brockville's 104.9 MyFM.
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3: Taking another look at your drive, I just did another run through the traffic cameras on the 401 and 416 and not seeing any issues on either highway. Eastbound, westbound of the 401 between Kingston and Cornwall, running at the speed limit. Also running at the limit northbound and southbound on the 416. Your forecast for today, we're going to see a mix of sun and clouds. The high reaching 20, partly cloudy tonight, a little cool, temperature down to 10. Tomorrow we'll see a mix of sun and clouds, a little windy in the morning with the high reaching 22. 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

0: Welcome to Monday morning. It's June 15th, already halfway through June, and summer arrives this weekend. The Stanley Cup was won last night. The RBC Canadian Open went over the weekend. There was a lot more World Cup action. Chris, how the heck did you decide what to watch? Or did you just watch it all?
1: I did watch it all. There was four World Cup soccer. I didn't watch all the soccer. There was four of them on yesterday, but I watched the RBC Canadian Open. You know, Bud was trying to win for the first time in 15 years. It's a great story. You always find a good story in golf. He had a car accident. You know, yesterday was his first career win after being on the tour for 15 seasons. So that's pretty cool. I saw the Stanley Cup finals, obviously. Didn't see all of it because I had to go to bed, and I was stressing working with you day one of 6 weeks, so I went to bed fairly early. I did see the first two periods, and I thought Carolina was going to win it, and they ended up doing it, and I did watch some soccer in between that, so it was a pretty cool Sunday, chilling out at home.
0: All right, well, I washed and straightened my hair, so there you go, because I'm working with you. We will chat more about all this sports stuff. Glad to have Chris on board to talk about this right after someone you loved, Lewis Capaldi. Love this guy on MyFM in the morning.

0: FM in the morning with Jamie and Lorena. Chris in for Jamie for 6 weeks, and they expect their baby tomorrow. So we will keep you updated. We promise. Maybe won't have anything tomorrow because I think it's in the afternoon that she's due to have the baby, but we'll keep you updated, especially the name and the sex. My goodness. NHL last night. We do have a Stanley Cup champion, the Carolina Hurricanes. You watched this game last night, Chris?
1: Yeah, pretty good game. Carolina was so tough during the playoffs, especially 5-on-5. Only lost, I think, two or three games, all playoffs long. Second franchise history cup, but first since 2006. The ironic thing, Jordan Staal winning the Conn Smythe last night, Lorena, for playoff MVP. The cool story there is when they first won the cup in 06, he was also the captain. He also hoisted the cup 20 years ago for the same franchise, breaking a record held by Chris Chelios.
0: Holy cow. Yeah, so the Hurricanes defeated the Vegas Golden Knights 3-0 in game 6 last night. Wow, I didn't care.
1: Yeah, the funny thing about talking about sports on the radio, folks, I'll give you a heads up right now, is when you're talking with Lorena, it really doesn't matter what you say because she's just going to move on anyway. She has no concept of what I'm talking about.
0: A bit of a concept, but I just don't. You know what? Golf too. Bore, snore. But your story about Bud Cauley is interesting to me. So I'm sure it's interesting to everybody. And it doesn't get past me that a lot of people love golf just as much as they love hockey, Chris. So yeah, tell us about Bud Cauley and his comeback story. That's cool.
1: Yeah, as mentioned on our last break, he got an accident. I think it was, I don't know, 5-6 years ago. That's some pretty extensive damage and stuff that he had to endure. And then worked his way back. So yesterday was his first career win in his 15-year career on the PGA Tour. His wife and two boys were there waiting for him on the 18th tee. She was really emotional. He was obviously emotional, and he owed a lot of it to her. And self-explaining on the microphone on the interview, he put her through a lot of crap, to be honest, with the viewers. He said it right on the mic. It was pretty cool on Bud Cauley's part. Congratulations to him.
0: So then back to the Stanley Cup win. Chris, will have your playoff fever, our last one for this time anyway, coming up in the 8 o'clock news.

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1: Good morning, I'm Jessica Minnie. 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
9: With this check on your drive, it continues to be problem-free this morning, both on the 401 and the 416. No live lane issues or slowdowns eastbound or westbound if you're traveling the 401 between Kingston and Cornwall. No issues northbound or southbound on the 416. Your forecast for today, we're looking at a mix of sun and clouds with the high getting up to 20. Partly cloudy tonight, down to 10. Tomorrow we'll see a mix of sun and clouds, a little windy in the morning with the high reaching 22. 401 traffic and weather together, powered by Best of Kingston in an area. 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See the complete list at bestofkingstonarea.com. Your next update is coming up in minutes.

0: in the morning with Jamie and Lorena. Chris filling in for Jamie for 6 weeks.
1: Already a little upset about it. But that's okay, Chris. We'll get through it together.
2: Yeah, well, I'm under my third cup of coffee and took a nice couple of calm me down pills, so we're good to go.
1: Good. Well, my wonderful birthday surprise, I will tell that story coming up. It involved two people I really didn't expect to see. It made my day.
2: And we have the name of the second winner for our family vacation Name That Tune contest. This goes for 4 weeks, remember? And we have her name coming up before 8 as well. It is our Monday morning. It's My Prerogative, courtesy of Bobby Brown on My FM in the Morning.

0: Good Monday morning, everyone. We are halfway through June. Unbelievable. June 15th, birthdays, anniversaries on the way. Shout outs. Remember, you can send those in anytime as well. Chris is in for Jamie now for 6 weeks. And Chris, I wanted to talk about what happened to me on the weekend because we've been talking about how my birthday is coming up on Wednesday, June 17th, Gemini through and through.
1: Absolutely.
0: And yeah, you can tell, right?
1: Yeah, well, was it 60?
0: 17.
1: But you're going to be 60?
0: Oh, you said 6D, not 16.
1: I said 6.
0: Why?
1: I said 60. Is that a milestone birthday for you?
0: Why are you still in the building? What? I'm not anywhere near, well, I guess I'm inching closer to 60, but not even. All right. So what happened to me on the weekend was that my daughter had said, "Hey, Mom, I'm starting a new job on Monday, so I can't be with you on Wednesday now for your birthday." All right. So she took me out. I knew we had plans. We met somewhere and that's all she told me, just that we were doing something. As I pull up to the car, to her car, up pops my second daughter who lives about 2 hours away now. She pops up and I scream and run and we all hug in the parking lot. Then as we get to the restaurant where we're having a wonderful time and stuff, I walk up there and my sister pops out from behind a tree. She's about 7 hours away. So my daughter had arranged all this. We had an absolutely wonderful time. We were told to quiet down several times in the restaurant.
1: Of course.
0: Oh, we had such a wonderful time.
1: Yeah, that sounds like a fantastic time. Congratulations on that.
0: Oh, thanks. My great daughter. So have you ever had a really big birthday surprise, Chris? Something like that?
1: Yes, I had somebody create a surprise day for me, which ended up at a golf course with my friends and family waiting there, which is cool. It was a milestone birthday. I won't mention the number, but I also did a surprise birthday for my daughter, Lauren. I had her going around to a certain place or whatnot. Then I took her into one of her favorite clothing stores and I said, "Well, how about her?" She looked at me and said, "What do you mean?" And I said, "Well, this is a shopping spree. You put stuff in the basket until I tell you to stop."
0: Oh,
1: it's a true story. Just shop until I tell you to stop. It was an awesome day.
0: Oh, that's so great. Well, we have our winner for Name That Tune. We will get to that next on MyFM in the morning.

0: 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Here's what's happening in Brockville.
1: Good morning, I'm Jessica Minnie. Here's what's coming up over the next 48 hours. It's everything you need to know.
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9: Well, taking another look at your drive, it continues to be a problem-free commute this morning. I'm not seeing any live lane issues or slowdowns either eastbound or westbound on the 401 on the stretch between Kingston and Cornwall. No live lane issues or slowdowns northbound or southbound, also on the 416. Your forecast for today, we're looking at a mix of sun and clouds with a high reaching 20. Partly cloudy tonight, down to 10 degrees, and a mix of sun and clouds tomorrow. A little windy in the morning with the high reaching 22. 401 traffic and weather together, powered by Best of Kingston and Area. 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

0: FM in the morning. Thank you so much for joining us on a Monday. Well, the winner of the second week of our family vacation Name That Tune is Erica Rodriguez.
1: Yay!
0: Okay. Yay, Erica. What? She didn't know if she'd win, and she did. Look at this.
2: Yeah, Erica knew every song and artist or band last week and was the lucky winner. We picked randomly from all the correct entries, and there were a lot of them, Lorena.
0: We will keep playing this week, so listen for the summer song clip at 10 this morning, and we'll play it several times throughout the day. You know the drill. Roby's pun of the day. Chris, did you miss these? My brother Roby sending puns?
2: Had a nightmare. About him, had a nightmare.
0: All right, me too. He says today it was a sad day the other day. A cartoonist was found injured in his home. Details are still sketchy.
2: Jeez, I had a nightmare and I'm having him again.
0: Celebrations on the way right after Baby One More Time, One More Nightmare. Britney Spears on MyFM in the morning.

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1: Good morning. A mix of sun and cloud and 20 degrees today. Here's what's happening in Brockville. The 17-year-old youth accused in the Brockville triple murder case returns to court this week. Crown Attorney Alan Finley clarified that the Crown is

0: last Wednesday after previously demonstrating outside his residence. Clark said his focus remains on advocating for funding to support the local agencies involved in the strike.
1: My advocacy continues to be for funding to support local mental health and developmental service agencies that these groups, these individuals serve. And they've got very vulnerable clients, and this year's budget provided record investment in those sectors.
0: The dispute is now in its fourth week, increasing pressures on all parties involved. The Upper Canada District School Board shared highlights from its Wednesday Board of Trustees meeting in Brockville. Trustees reviewed a balanced 2026-2027 budget, strategic plan progress, student support initiatives, and capital investments. The board also appointed Tara Barton McLaren to fill a trustee vacancy and approved changes that will see regular board meetings held quarterly. Brockville Police Service will host two free family movie nights this summer at the Brockville Tunnel. Community members are invited to gather at dusk on July 23rd for Super Mario Galaxy and August 13th for Zootopia 2. Attendees are encouraged to bring blankets and lawn chairs. Free popcorn will be available, with candy and drinks available for purchase at the canteen. After 9 this morning, get the full local news rundown sent straight to your email. Sign up at brockvilledaily.ca. In sports, the Brockville Bunnies extended their winning streak to 4 games Saturday with a pair of 12-1 victories over the Clinton County 17U Mariners. The Bunnies played error-free baseball, combining strong pitching and timely hitting in both games. The team returns to action Saturday in Ottawa against the 18U Patriots. In the WNBA, the Toronto Tempo fell to the Atlanta Dream 102-77. In baseball, the New York Yankees beat the Toronto Blue Jays 8-3. And in World Cup action, Germany crushed Curaçao 7-1. The Netherlands and Japan played a 2-2 draw. Ivory Coast edged Ecuador 1-0. And Sweden rolled past Tunisia 5-1. Canada is back on the pitch Thursday night against Qatar at 6 o'clock. In golf, American Bud Cauley is the RBC Canadian Open champion. Now here's Chris Soares with Playoff Fever.
2: The Carolina Hurricanes are Stanley Cup champions once again after finishing off the series last night and bringing hockey's greatest trophy back to Raleigh for the first time since 2006. Captain Jordan Staal not only lifted the Stanley Cup as captain, but he also took home the Conn Smythe Trophy as playoff MVP. It's a full circle moment for Staal, who was a young rookie member of Carolina's first championship team back in 2006. As far as the absence of Lord Stanley's mug north of the border, it'll be 34 years since a Canadian team last won the Cup. I'm Chris Soares. Playoff Fever continues next at noon.
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7: With this check on your drive, it continues to be a problem-free commute this morning. Still not seeing any issues on the traffic cameras. Eastbound or westbound on the 401 between Kingston and Cornwall. Both directions moving at the limit. No problems right now on the 416, both northbound and southbound, also moving at the limit. Your forecast for today, a mix of sun and clouds with a high getting up to 20.

20, partly cloudy tonight, down to 10. Tomorrow we'll see a mix of sun and clouds, a little windy in the morning with the high reaching 22. 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

0: FM in the morning with Jamie and Lorena. Chris Soares is in for Jamie. 6 weeks.
1: Goodness. You keep saying that.
0: It's a long time to me.
1: Yeah, but you keep saying that. I already know it's 6 weeks. Don't have to remind me every break.
0: I'm not reminding you. I'm reminding our listeners, my friend. All right. Because honestly, I was at a remote, we call them. So I was at an event for the station on Saturday and people kept coming up. I keep hearing Jamie's off. Where's that all about? I was like, wow, we've been mentioning it a lot. But people miss things.
1: True.
0: So we need to keep letting people know where our buddy is. So name that tune clip. We'll be coming up at 10 this morning. We continue to play Family Vacation, name that tune this week. And we have our latest winner coming up this hour. We hope we are going to try calling Erica Rodriguez.
1: Yeah, looking forward to seeing if she is up and ready to take a phone call. Also on the way, a couple of headlines that grabbed our attention this morning. It's one last time, Ariana Grande. It is your Monday on MyFM in the Morning.

0: Hello?
1: Oh, hi. Is that Erica?
0: Yes, it is.
1: Hello, Erica. It's Lorena calling from MyFM.
0: Oh, my gosh. Hi.
1: Hi. How is Erica?
0: I'm good. How are you?
1: Excellent. I'm very good, too. But I think you're probably a little better than me this morning because I want to let you know, Erica, you have won our family vacation Name That Tune this week.
0: Oh, my gosh.
1: Yay!
0: Amazing. That's awesome.
1: Awesome. Well, it was actually last week that you won for, because you know, you put in all the songs and had them submitted by Friday midnight. We picked your name as our winner because you had them all correct. And
0: that's
1: you,
0: so cool.
1: You got $500 towards a family vacation.
0: Oh, thank you.
1: You're so welcome. Any plans for a summer vacation already?
0: We've got a couple of camping trips booked, so that'll help.
1: Good. Any idea what you would spend the $500 on?
0: I have no idea.
1: No, putting you on the spot, but you have lots of time to think about it, Erica. And what's your family like? What's your family dynamic?
0: We've got 1 8-year-old and a couple of pets, so... Yeah, it's a good summer.
1: Aw, busy household. Erica, thank you so much for playing Name That Tune, and I'm so glad to be able to tell you you're our winner from last week.
0: Thank you so much.
1: See, it's that easy. Erica, the winner from last week. We continue to play Family Vacation Name That Tune with another song coming, a song clip, at 10 this morning. So listen closely, jot those songs down all week long, and before midnight on Friday, make sure you head to our webpage and fill out the form with all of the songs. We'll pick a random winner and let you know on Monday of next week. Good luck.

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1: Good morning, I'm Jessica Minnie. Time for what's good in and around Brockville, where we catch up with local newsmakers and people doing interesting things in the community.
2: The Prescott ALS Walk will take place on Saturday, June 20th at 10 a.m. at Centennial Park. The annual event is organized by Jen Sargent and her family in memory of her father, who died of ALS in 2022. Sargent explains why her family continues to organize a fundraiser each year.
3: We do know of some that are in the Prescott area that have also been diagnosed and affected with it. So we're doing the walk in Prescott in honor of my dad and to help anyone living with ALS or family members or anything that have been affected by it. And we're just hoping to raise money and try and find a cure for this disease.
2: Everyone is welcome to attend. 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In the newsroom, I'm Evan Gibb.
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6: Well, with this check on your drive, I'm still not seeing any issues whatsoever on the traffic cameras, eastbound or westbound on the 401 between Kingston and Cornwall. No problems northbound or southbound showing up on the 416. Your forecast for today, a mix of sun and clouds, a high reaching 20, partly cloudy tonight, down to 10. Tomorrow we'll see a mix of sun and clouds, a little windy in the morning with a high reaching 22. 401 traffic and weather together, powered by Best of Kingston and Area. 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Your next update is coming up in minutes.

0: FM in the morning with Jamie and Lorena. Thank you so much for being here with us. And thanks to the people who have said welcome to Chris, filling in for Jamie for 6 weeks. We are going to be talking in the next segment here about headlines that grabbed our attention, including something that was found alive inside someone's bag of salad. Oh, so gross.
1: I'm not even sure I want to hear that story, to be honest with you. And the FIFA World Cup continued over the weekend. 4 games on Sunday. Canada's game number 2, Qatar this Thursday. Right now, it's Beat It. Michael Jackson, My FM in the Morning.

0: MyFM in the morning on a Monday morning. Hopefully you had a great weekend. Some stories that caught our attention this morning for sure, right, Chris? Oh, and I know you didn't really want to hear about this one.
1: Mm-mm.
0: And really, the next time I buy a bagged salad, I'm going to look very closely at the contents before I put it in the shopping cart. So an Australian farmer got a surprise over the weekend when he discovered a live frog sealed inside a bag of supermarket lettuce.
1: That's brutal.
0: At least it was alive. I think it would be worse if it was dead.
1: It's brutal either way.
0: It really isn't great. It's not great. Reese Smoker, his name is, he was preparing dinner for his housemates in Western Australia when he spotted the green amphibian nestled among the leaves. Though his housemates initially thought he was joking, they eventually named the frog Greg, and they released Greg into a nearby pond while playing the song Crazy Frog as a send-off. I love these guys.
1: Oh my goodness. Yeah, there goes my shopping list of pre-made Caesar salad today. Talking to World Cup, transatlantic flights from Scotland to the U.S. are reportedly running out of beer as thousands of Tartan Army fans arrived ahead of the World Cup. American media reported that enthusiastic Scottish supporters drained the beverage supplies on arriving aircraft, with one fan noting a Delta flight ran out of beer just 15 minutes after departure. The massive influx of fans was descending upon Boston for Saturday's opening match against Haiti, which Scotland won 1-0. Clad in traditional kilts, many supporters admitted they were struggling with the unexpected American heat and humidity upon stepping off the planes, despite a lack of tickets for some numerous ticketless fans. They're traveling anyway just to immerse themselves in the historic tournament atmosphere. Don't forget, Canada plays Thursday against Qatar, opening kickoff around 6 p.m. I understand the fact that they were used to the humidity, Lorena, when they got off the plane, but the point is they were on the plane when they drank the plane dry.
0: I know, within 15 minutes in one case. Gotta love the Scots. You know what? They know how to have fun. 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

0: Here's what's happening in Brockville.
1: Good morning, I'm Jessica Minnie. Here's what's coming up over the next 48 hours. It's everything you need to know.
2: 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And Brockville Tourism is gearing up for summer with new bike and watercraft rentals aimed at helping locals and visitors explore the city and the waterfront. 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And Thousand Island Secondary School basketball and track star Victoria Ford has been named Sportsperson of the Year. 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In the newsroom, I'm Evan Gibb.
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6: With this final check on your drive, like it's been all morning, not seeing any issues on the 401 eastbound or westbound between Kingston and Cornwall. No problems northbound or southbound on the 416. Your forecast for today, we are looking at a mix of sun and clouds with a high reaching 20. Partly cloudy tonight, down to 10. Tomorrow, a mix of sun and clouds. A little windy in the morning with the high reaching 22. 401 traffic and weather together, powered by Best of Kingston and Area. 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Stay on time and up to date with 401 traffic and weather together this afternoon starting at 4.

0: MyFM in the morning. Thank you so much for being here on a Monday. How was your weekend? Mine was actually pretty great. Didn't do any housework, no laundry. I just had fun this weekend, which, you know what, isn't done often enough. I think you really, Chris, you have to set time aside for fun. Yes, the house can be cleaned this week, but I just had fun this weekend.
1: Yeah, me too. I did some cleaning actually yesterday, but and won a golf tournament with my buddies. We went and played a pretty cool golf course over in Camlackie, Ontario. Was successful on that venture. We kind of go to a different spot away from our home course every month. We call it the Live a Little Tour, so it's pretty cool. We've been doing it for a couple of years. So yeah, not a bad weekend.
0: That's a great idea. Go to different courses. We will be talking about the World Cup some more and who's expected to win the whole thing. Also some entertainment news, including just who had to cancel his concert right before it was set to start over the weekend. Right after NSYNC, Bye Bye Bye on MyFM in the Morning.

0: Well, Chris watched a lot of the FIFA World Cup as well as hockey because we had a Stanley Cup winner in Carolina last night and also golf. It was just a great weekend for sports lovers, that is for sure. But we'll start with the World Cup because I found this interesting. These are the little tidbits that I like. Who's expected to win? And I found this story. This is according to a computer, Chris.
1: Okay.
0: Stephen Stern, a professor of data science at Bond University, this is in Australia, built a computer model to predict how the World Cup may unfold. He came up with his own prediction system. There's a lot of math to it over our heads for sure. But here's what he ended up with. The three teams with the best chance of winning, he says, are Spain, 15.8% chance, France, 15.6% chance, and Argentina, 15.3. With your knowledge of football and these teams, do you think he's kind of on the mark there?
1: First of all, I'm going to give you a compliment, Lorena, because that's the term they use overseas, football. So very impressed by that. I do agree. Yeah. Spain, France, and Argentina definitely in that top five for contenders to win the trophy. That is for sure.
0: England has an 11% chance, followed by Brazil with a 4.9% chance. The U.S., squeaking in with 1.7% chance of winning, according to Computer Dude. And Canada, oh dear, we have a 0.5% chance of winning. We rank 22nd out of the 48 countries taking part in the FIFA World Cup.
1: Not a good chance for Canada, but we are very glad that we are there. And entertainment news, 81-year-old Sir Rod Stewart had to cancel a planned concert in the state of California just a few hours before the start due to health reasons. Uh-oh. He was scheduled to perform last Friday night at the North Island Credit Union Amphitheater in Chula Vista, but withdrew from the appearance at short notice. That's not good. And Travis Kelce couldn't join his fiancée Taylor Swift courtside at the NBA playoffs last week, but he did fly out of Kansas City Chiefs minicamp early on Thursday to catch a flight and arrive in New York just in time to watch her induction into the Songwriters Hall of Fame. Also, one of the induction class members is Canadian Alanis Morissette, Lorena. So pretty good class there.
0: Oh, right. Yes, yes. And I loved, Chris, that they brought along their moms to the ceremony.
1: Mm-hmm. Very
0: like,
1: nice.
0: How cute is that? In case you missed it, folks, I noticed a couple texts from people asking who won the Name That Tune contest for last week. That was Erica Rodriguez, and we had a great chance to chat with her this morning. She was very, very happy. This is MyFM in the morning.

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2: Good morning. A mix of sun and cloud today. Here's what's happening in Brockville. Workers from three agencies represented by OPSU have now protested outside MPP Steve Clark's Brockville office and residence as part of a province-wide labor action. Clark said he hopes the dispute is resolved at the bargaining table, not at his house or outside his office.
3: My hope is that these deals get reached not on the floor in a hallway or not in front of someone's house. It's at the bargaining table, and I just hope that they consider going back with their employer and having those discussions.
2: The ongoing strike enters its fourth week next week, increasing pressure on all parties involved. Trustees with the Upper Canada District School Board discussed finances, student achievement, and governance during their Wednesday meeting in Brockville. The proposed 2026-27 budget includes continued investments in special education, Indigenous education, and student well-being. Trustees also appointed a new board member and approved bylaw changes to move regular meetings to a quarterly schedule. The United Way Leeds in Grenville says selling its Brockville headquarters does not mean the organization is closing or leaving.

0: us or family members or anything that have been affected by it. And we're just hoping to raise money and try and find a cure for this disease.
1: Everyone is welcome to attend. And to learn more, visit brockvilledaily.ca. After 9 this morning, get the full local news rundown sent straight to your email. 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In sports, the Brockville Bunnies extended their winning streak to 4 games Saturday with a pair of 12-1 victories over the Clinton County 17U Mariners. The Bunnies played error-free baseball, combining strong pitching and timely hitting in both games. The team returns to action Saturday in Ottawa against the 18U Patriots. In the WNBA, the Toronto Temple fell to the Atlanta Dream 102-77. In baseball, the New York Yankees beat the Toronto Blue Jays 8-3. And in World Cup action, Germany crushed Curaçao 7-1. The Netherlands and Japan played a 2-2 draw. Ivory Coast edged Ecuador 1-0. And Sweden rolled past Tunisia 5-1. Canada is back on the pitch Thursday night against Qatar at 6 o'clock. In golf, American Bud Cauley is the RBC Canadian Open champion. And in the NHL, the Carolina Hurricanes are now the Stanley Cup champions. The Hurricanes shut out the Vegas Golden Knights 3-0 in Game 6 to capture their second Stanley Cup and first since 2006. I'm Jessica Minnie with the news that keeps you connected to where you live. 401 Traffic and Weather together next on Brockville's 104.9 MyFM.
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1: Here's Brockville and area's 3-day forecast from the MyFM Weather Center. Today, a mix of sun and cloud with a little breeze this afternoon, a high of 20 and a UV index at 8 or very high, and a low of 10 tonight. Tomorrow, a mix of sun and cloud with gusty winds at times, high of 22, UV index high at 7, and a low of 13 tomorrow night. Wednesday, a mix of sun and cloud with a chance of showers, high of 23, low 14 Wednesday night with possible showers. I'm Jessica Minnie, 104.9 MyFM Brockville and area's breaking and local news.

0: Good Monday morning, everyone. It's MyFM in the morning with Jamie and Lorena. Jamie off on parental leave now. The baby due tomorrow. We will keep you updated. Chris is filling in for Jamie. And Chris, how you doing? First day of a long stretch with me. You gonna be okay?
1: Yes, I've always enjoyed working with you. I think we should do like a live on location tomorrow with the hospital. What do you think?
0: Actually, that's a great idea.
1: I think it's a great idea, too.
0: I don't know if everyone can get their stuff together in time, but I love it. Well, again, a big thank you to everyone who's been playing our family vacation Name That Tune contest. I was swimming in the pool on Friday listening to some people with this to the song and then some of the contest stuff that we have. Congrats to Erica, who won last week's edition. Coming up, Lord Stanley's Cup was hoisted high last night, and the Canadian Open crowned a winner.
1: There's also a pretty cute contest underway to coincide with the World Cup in Toronto involving a search for beavers. Get your minds out of the gutter, people. It is a Monday morning right after Man I Need, Olivia Dean on MyFM in the morning.

0: Monday morning. It's MyFM in the morning with Jamie and Lorena. Chris is in for Jamie, and Chris was in his element as a huge sports fan over the weekend. So much stuff going on. I mean, FIFA World Cup continues. It feels like it's going to be for the next year to me, but it'll be for a few weeks at least. We had the Stanley Cup. So, I mean, you were watching a lot of sports over the weekend. What was your favorite?
1: Honor racing. I watched the NASCAR race in Pocono, Pennsylvania yesterday, too, as part of the buffet of athletics on the tube yesterday.
0: Wow. There was NASCAR, too. Wow. I don't know. Stanley Cup finally over. I mean, is done.
1: Yeah, absolutely. Carolina, 3-0 win in Vegas on the road last night, Lorena. Their second cup in franchise history, first since 06. Jordan Staal, Conn Smythe Trophy winner for playoff MVP. So, yeah, Stanley Cup has been won, and now 34 years, add another year, 34 years since a Canadian team has won it.
0: Oh, yeah, that's right. So I have to admit something to you, Chris, but don't tell anyone, okay? Because it's kind of embarrassing. I looked at that this morning and I was like, Carolina, okay. Does that mean like that it's North Carolina and South Carolina and they just call it Carolina? And I found out, yes, that is in fact correct.
1: Yes, and they do play out of Raleigh, North Carolina.
0: Golf too. We had an American win the Canadian Open. Is that like annoying when that happens or is it common?
1: What was annoying was at the RBC Canadian Open, they have a hole, I think it was maybe hole 16 or 17, where the tee off is, it's a par three. So the tee off is surrounded by hockey boards. All right. Canada's been doing this for the last few years. It's pretty cool. And then golfers kind of wear hockey jerseys or whatnot. So on Saturday, Wyndham Clark, who is an American, wore the jersey of the American hockey player who scored the winning goal against Canada at the Olympics in overtime. And the Canadian crowd lit him up. And I mean, lit him up. And they lit him up again yesterday during the entire round on Sunday. It was fantastic. Go Canada, go.
0: Wow, good stuff. And you know what? I think we chatted so much that we'll get to our beaver story coming up next. This is MyFM in the morning.

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1: Good morning, I'm Jessica Minnie. 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
1: Here's Brockville and Area's three-day forecast from the MyFM Weather Center. Today, a mix of sun and cloud with a little breeze this afternoon, a high of 20 and a UV index at 8 or very high, and a low of 10 tonight. Tomorrow, a mix of sun and cloud with gusty winds at times, high of 22, UV index high at 7, and a low of 13 tomorrow night. Wednesday, a mix of sun and cloud with a chance of showers, high of 23, low 14 Wednesday night with possible showers. I'm Jessica Minnie, 104.9 MyFM Brockville and Area's breaking and local news.

0: Coming up before 10 o'clock, we'll go through what we learned this morning on MyFM in the morning. 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
1: And how's Canada doing so far at the World Cup? Well, pretty decent. Next game, 6 p.m. on Thursday. We're looking forward to hearing tomorrow from Lorena Zafran, who was at the game in Toronto that Canada tied last week. No, he was not on the Scottish plane that ran out of booze, but we'll talk to him tomorrow.
0: You must know Brian. That's hilarious. All right. Also, we'll tell you about the beaver story that ties into the World Cup right after Ballymoe's Enrique Iglesias on MyFM in the morning.

0: Monday morning, everyone. How are you doing? Jamie and Lorena on MyFM in the morning. Chris is in for Jamie. And wow, look at this. And a lot of you probably watched the game. Canada earned its first ever World Cup point late last week after a 1-1 draw with Bosnia-Herzegovina. We play Qatar next, and that is this Thursday. There are actually over 100 matches to be played at the World Cup. So we are going to be talking about soccer, football for quite a few weeks here.
1: Which makes Lorena very, very happy, right?
0: Sure, the sarcasm is sweet.
1: A unique World Cup themed scavenger hunt is drawing thousands of visitors to Toronto's historic Old Town neighborhood. The Great Beaver Quest challenges participants to find 51 distinct beaver statues scattered throughout the area, including a popular sculpture nicknamed Doug, located in Birdsey Park.
0: I love this. Okay, so I grew up in London, Ontario, and they have something similar in one of the old neighborhoods. It's along a road called Hamilton Road, and it's statues cut out of wood all over the place, and it brings people to the area, which is exactly what they want here. Organizers launched the interactive event to provide an easy, family-friendly activity for soccer fans exploring the city. So Old Town sits just a few miles from Toronto Stadium, which is set to host 6 tournament matches. And of course, we saw the first one go on Friday, with over 300,000 tourists expected to arrive over the next 3 weeks. City officials hope this beaver hunt encourages visitors to support local businesses.
1: It's a perfect segue. A big event, lots of booze, and searching for beavers. 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

0: with Jamie and Lorena, 104.9 MyFM. Here's what's happening in Brockville.
1: Good morning, I'm Jessica Minnie. Here's what's coming up over the next 48 hours. It's everything you need to know.
2: 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You can also enjoy the Brockville Railway Tunnel, which is open from 9 a.m. to 9 p.m. 7 days a week. 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In the newsroom, I'm Evan Gibb.
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1: Here's Brockville and Area's three-day forecast from the MyFM Weather Center. Today, a mix of sun and cloud with a little breeze this afternoon, a high of 20 and a UV index at 8 or very high, and a low of 10 tonight. Tomorrow, a mix of sun and cloud with gusty winds at times, high of 22, UV index high at 7, and a low of 13 tomorrow night. Wednesday, a mix of sun and cloud with a chance of showers, high of 23, low 14 Wednesday night with possible showers. 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

0: My FM in the morning. Hey, it's Lorena here with you, as well as Chris. And wow, it is a Monday. We are through to the other side. And my goodness, we learned a lot of things this morning on My FM. We learned that Erica Rodriguez was our latest winner of our family vacation Name That Tune contest. So a huge congrats to Erica. Very pleasant lady. What a sweetie. $500 towards her family's summer vacation. How is Erica?
1: I'm good. How are you?
0: Excellent. I'm very good, too. But I think you're probably a little better than me this morning, because I want to let you know, Erica, you have won our family vacation Name That Tune this week.
1: Oh, my gosh.
0: Yay!
1: Amazing. That's awesome.
2: Yeah, congratulations to Erica, the Carolina Hurricanes Stanley Cup champs. As of last night, they beat Vegas in Vegas 3-0 in Game 6. It's their second franchise cup win since 2006. Jordan Staal, Conn Smythe Trophy winner, as playoff MVP.
0: We also learned that Spain, France, and Argentina are the top three teams expected to win the FIFA World Cup, according to a computer program. And Chris, you pretty much in agreement with that? I mean, you're a big football fan.
2: Yes, absolutely. I think those are the top three. If not, you can put Germany maybe in there as a contender for the World Cup. And again, this morning, I was looking forward to this when I found out I was going to be joining Lorena for 6 weeks. Roby's pun of the day, one of my highlights of my day.
0: All right. And Roby, like clockwork, sent this in last night just in time. He says today it was a sad day the other day. A cartoonist was found injured in his home. Details are still sketchy,

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Tell your family. 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

0: Sam Roberts, Brother Down on MyFM at Work. It's Monday morning, the final Monday of springtime. This coming Sunday, we get into the summertime officially. And I think it's about, let me check here, 4:24 a.m. on Sunday of this coming weekend. That is the summer solstice and the longest day of the year. But depending on how you measure it, summer has two different start dates. The astronomical summer begins on the summer solstice, June 21st. That's based on the Earth's tilt and the sun's highest position in the sky. Meteorological summer began on June 1st. Meteorologists divide the year into four even seasons based on temperature cycles to track climate data more easily. Not as much fun. I'm going with the summer solstice. Summer begins this coming Sunday. It's Adam Weeks here with you. Very excited. We have our winner for the MyFM Family Vacation Name That Tune from last week, Erica, who named all five tunes at the website. And we start up again. We've got a new clip each day this week with another $500 on the line. So stick around. We'll play that in a little while and we'll hear from Erica about her win. And just before we get back into another batch of music, I wanted to let you know we've got a very exciting day for the city of New York coming up. July the 9th is a big day in New York City. Ground will be broken for the long-awaited American Express Tower at 2 World Trade Center. The start of construction ends the 25-year wait to fully replace the Twin Towers and other buildings at the 16-acre site that were destroyed on 9/11. One World Trade Center's been there for a long time now, standing near the footprint of the original World Trade Center. And now the second building will begin to be replaced starting on July 9th.
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4: Here's Brockville Area's three-day forecast from the MyFM Weather Center. Today, a mix of sun and cloud with a little breeze this afternoon, a high of 20 and a UV index at 8 or very high, and a low of 10 tonight. Tomorrow, a mix of sun and cloud with gusty winds at times, high of 22, UV index high at 7 and a low of 13 tomorrow night. Wednesday, a mix of sun and cloud with a chance of showers, high of 23, low 14 Wednesday night with possible showers. I'm Jessica Minnie, 104.9 MyFM Brockville Area's breaking and local news.

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0: Wham and Everything She Wants on MyFM. And everything she wants could include all kinds of things, like a handbag made out of T-Rex skin. Would you want something like this? I mean, every kid I knew would do just about anything to have some part of a T-Rex, even if it was kind of creepy as a skin purse. It's a one-of-a-kind handbag made from lab-grown Tyrannosaurus Rex skin, but it failed to find a buyer at a Paris auction on Thursday. Hard to believe nobody wanted to buy a lab-grown Tyrannosaurus Rex skin purse. They were expecting $500,000 and bidding stalled at $150,000. So it's not going anywhere anytime soon. And we can't cover a T-Rex skin purse for you, but we can cover $500 of your vacation if you listen for our clips each day this week for the MyFM Name That Tune Family Vacation. We'll get to today's tune on the playlist at 10 o'clock. Then in the next hour, we're going to hear from our winner from last week. Erica won the $500 towards her vacation. We'll hear from her. It was announced on MyFM in the Morning with Lorena today. 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
0: 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Also, music from Ray, Bare Naked Ladies, Shawn Mendes, and more. And we've got a new biggest biopic in theater history. We'll talk about all that coming up here on your Monday morning.

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0: Michael Bublé, still haven't met you yet on your Monday morning here on MyFM at Work. It's Adam Weeks here with you. We kicked the hour off with Michael Jackson's Smooth Criminal. And the movie Michael has just passed Bohemian Rhapsody as the highest grossing music biopic ever. We're talking $911.9 million worldwide. Bohemian Rhapsody, the previous record, $910.9 million. It's a big shakeup at the theaters this year. Obsession is still going up in attendance each weekend as an indie film somehow. The first time since E.T. It's pretty amazing. And yeah, we kicked the hour off with Michael Jackson, but before that song played, we played you the clip of the day for the MyFM Family Vacation Name That Tune contest. A different clip each day. 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We announced our winner for last week today.
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0: 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You know, bug spray alone is very expensive these days. Think about the ice for a camping trip. We just literally upped the stakes on what she could do on the barbecue while they're out in the woods. Now for today, here is the first song of this week's playlist. Jot that down and jot them down each day this week. Enter on Friday and we'll announce the winner on Monday morning, of course, here on MyFM.
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3: Here's Brockville and Area's three-day forecast from the MyFM Weather Center. Today, a mix of sun and cloud with a little breeze this afternoon, a high of 20 and a UV index at 8 or very high, and a low of 10 tonight. Tomorrow, a mix of sun and cloud with gusty winds at times, high of 22, UV index high at 7, and a low of 13 tomorrow night. Wednesday, a mix of sun and cloud with a chance of showers, high of 23, low 14 Wednesday night with possible showers. I'm Jessica Minnie, 104.9 MyFM Brockville and Area's breaking and local news.

0: Rockville's 104.9 and My FM. We're coming up on the third annual Forget Me Not Open Golf Tournament. 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
0: Your news is on the way at 12 o'clock here on MyFM. Laura Earle coming up for the afternoon. She's going to be playing that clip for you once again for the MyFM Family Vacation Name That Tune. Let Laura get you closer to that $500 towards your family vacation. My-

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1: A mix of sun and cloud today at a high of 20. Good afternoon. I'm Harper Cody. The 17-year-old youth accused in the Brockville triple murder case returns to court this week. Crown attorney Alan Finley clarified that the Crown is seeking an adult sentence, not an adult trial.
2: If he's sentenced as an adult, then the sentence is a life sentence if he's convicted of first-degree murder. But he's eligible for parole after 10 years. Doesn't mean he gets parole at 10, but he's eligible at 10.
1: Under the Youth Criminal Justice Act, a youth sentence carries a maximum 10-year term, with the first 6 served in custody and the remaining 4 years served under supervision in the community. Finley declined to comment on the specifics of the case. The accused returns to court Wednesday at 9:30 a.m. OPSU represented workers from 3 local agencies protested outside MPP Steve Clark's Brockville office Wednesday after previously demonstrating outside Clark's residence. Clark said his focus remains on advocating for funding to support the local agencies involved in the strike.
3: My advocacy continues to be for funding to support local mental health and developmental service agencies that these groups, these individuals serve. And they've got very vulnerable clients, and this year's budget provided record investment in those sectors.
1: The dispute is set to enter its 4th week this week, increasing pressure on all parties involved. And the Brockville Police will host 2 free family movie nights this summer at the Brockville Tunnel. Community members are invited to gather at dusk on July 23rd for Super Mario Galaxy and August 13th for Zootopia 2. Attendees are encouraged to bring blankets and lawn chairs. Free popcorn will be available with candy and drinks offered for purchase at the canteen. And now here's Matt Latour with Playoff Fever.
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4: Here's Brockville's three-day forecast from the MyFM Weather Center. Today, a mix of sun and cloud at a high of 20. Tonight, partly cloudy at a low of 10. Tomorrow, a mix of sun and cloud at a high of 22. Wednesday, a mix of sun and cloud with a chance of showers or thunderstorms at a high

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0: We had a winner and we want another. It's Laura. This is MyFM at Work. We had our week two $500 winner in our MyFM Family Vacation Name That Tune contest this morning. Lorena made the call. Let's take a quick listen.
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0: Congratulations again going out to Erica. Okay, fresh list. 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

I'm going to predict it right now. A confetti shortage in New York City and Raleigh, North Carolina. It's Laura. This is MyFM, your at work and at home station. Two major sports trophies handed out this weekend. The New York Knicks, after 53 years, winning the NBA Finals against the San Antonio Spurs. They will be holding their parade in New York City this coming Thursday. I can't even imagine what that is going to be like. And then on Saturday, Carolina Hurricanes, who won the Stanley Cup last night after 20 years, are going to have their parade in Raleigh. And I honestly hope that they allow Seth Jarvis's childhood buddies to be on the float with Jarvey. They were just awesome. It was so awesome to see them celebrate with him last night. All of the players getting to celebrate the win last night. And all of this while World Cup soccer has just started for the very first time in North America. So if you thought you might get the TV back from your sportsaholic person in your life, sorry about that. Coming up next. 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
3: Here's Brockville's three-day forecast from the MyFM Weather Center. Today, a mix of sun and cloud at a high of 20. Tonight, partly cloudy at a low of 10. Tomorrow, a mix of sun and cloud at a high of 22. Wednesday, a mix of sun and cloud with a chance of showers or thunderstorms.

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0: 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Totally makes sense. It is followed closely by how to play pickleball. And I would speculate number 3 is how to recover from injuries from pickleball. Coming up next, an important health message from a Saturday Night Live alumnus.
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0: 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Coming up next, some healthcare advice from a Saturday Night Live alumnus and some fascinating hockey history.

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0: Saturday Night Live alumnus Cherry Oteri has an important healthcare message for women. It's Laura. This is MyFM at Work. The comedic actress revealed in a podcast interview that she's recently undergone her second lumpectomy for breast cancer. The Scary Movie actress said after a chance meeting, former U.S. First Lady Jill Biden became a big part of her support circle as she went through these procedures. Oteri says that she was lucky. She caught the cancer very early and is encouraging all women to maintain their mammograms consistently. Oteri said that following her second operation, everything looks normal and fine for her. Great news. Coming up next, a fascinating part of hockey history.
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1: From the BrockvilleDaily.ca News Center, I'm Harper Cody. The Crown is seeking an adult sentence for the Brockville teen accused in the triple murder case from last month. The accused will appear in court again on Wednesday. What's good in Brockville and area? The Prescott ALS Walk returns with a mission that continues to inspire. More on that at BrockvilleDaily.ca. And the second annual HBT Memorial Golf Tournament raised over $12,000 this weekend for the Brockville and District Hospital Foundation. Everything that matters in Brockville and area, you'll hear it right here on 104.9 MyFM and see it at BrockvilleDaily.ca.

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2: Here's Grapple's three-day forecast from the MyFM Weather Center. Today, a mix of sun and cloud at a high of 20. Tonight, partly cloudy at a low of 10. Tomorrow, a mix of sun and cloud at a high of 22. Wednesday, a mix of sun and cloud with a chance of showers or thunderstorms.

0: heard a historical fact and thought, how come I didn't know this already? It's Laura. This is MyFM, your at work and at home station. That's what happened to me this morning when I was reading all of the NHL wrap up after the Stanley Cup finals last night. And I came across a very fascinating piece of history about Conn Smythe. He is who the MVP trophy is named after. And I did not realize that he was a World War I and World War II veteran. And in fact, enlisted in World War I just a few days after he was on the winning team of the 1915 Ontario Hockey Association. He was shot down in World War I, survived a year as a prisoner of war, had two escape attempts, came home, was a founder of the Toronto Maple Leafs, and then when the Second World War broke out, he enlisted again at the age of 45, was severely wounded, came back, continued his very storied history with the Leafs. I was totally blown away. I had no idea of this history, and I also didn't know that his great-great-grandson is Tommy Smythe, the TV personality and interior designer. And now apparently I'm the person you need on a trivia team for unusual NHL facts. Coming up next, we're taking a full left turn into kitchen safety.
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0: It's Laura coming up next. Kids are going to be home for the summer, and if they're going to be in charge of making their own lunch and snacks, it might be a good time for a little review of some safety procedures.

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0: Whether it's the kids taking a bigger role in the kitchen over the summer or just letting some things slip, it's time for a little safety checkup. It's Laura. This is MyFM, your at work and at home station. And speaking of slipping, that is one of the biggest accidents that can happen in the kitchen. Experts are advising you to clean as you go, including on the floor. If there's water or grease or food, you can easily slip and fall, especially when wearing socks or going barefoot. They suggest closed-toed indoor shoes when working in the kitchen. And this one caught me. I know right now if I go home and take a look, I am 100% making this mistake. A towel on your oven handle. It can be a fire risk. Even if you finish cooking, that residual heat that is escaping through the doors and vents can be a problem. Of course, having the correct type of fire extinguisher at hand is very important, and also something to consider, fire blankets that you can use to cut off the oxygen supply of a small fire in a pot or pan. Lots of stuff to consider. I gotta go home and move those towels. Coming up next, another MyFM Music Mix.
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1: From the BrockvilleDaily.ca News Center, I'm Harper Cody. The Crown is seeking an adult sentence for the Brockville teen accused in the triple murder case from last month. The accused will appear in court again on Wednesday. What's good in Brockville and area? The Prescott ALS Walk returns with a mission that continues to inspire. 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And the second annual HBT Memorial Golf Tournament raised over $12,000 this weekend for the Brockville and District Hospital Foundation. 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
2: Here's Grapple's three-day forecast from the MyFM Weather Center. Today, a mix of sun and cloud at a high of 20. Tonight, partly cloudy at a low of 10. Tomorrow, a mix of sun and cloud at a high of 22. Wednesday, a mix of sun and cloud with a chance of showers or thunderstorms

0: 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It's Laura, MyFM at Work. A reminder, starting tomorrow and running every third Tuesday of the month, the Twilight Makers Market is returning in front of the railway tunnel. It's going to be taking place from 4 until 8 p.m. You can find bakers, crafters, woodworkers, live music, and so much more. 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We've got details there, brockvilledaily.ca.
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2: 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Replacing just one incandescent light bulb with a compact fluorescent can save 150 pounds of carbon dioxide per year. They produce the same amount of light, use a third of the electricity, last up to 10 times as long, and produce almost no heat at all. CFLs have come a long way recently and now provide the type of light quality we're used to from a traditional bulb. Plus, they're smarter. New smart bulbs let you use your smartphone to control the bulb, from turning them on and off to dimming and tuning the color of your lights. Now that's a bright idea.
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0: Thanks so much for listening, everybody. Have a fantastic Monday afternoon. I'm Laura Earl signing off for today. I'll be back with you at noon tomorrow. Stay right here, though. We will have another snippet in our MyFM Family Vacation Name That Tune contest.

This will fade eventually. So if our time is running out, day after day, we'll make the mundane a masterpiece. Oh my, my, oh my, my love. I take one look at you, you take

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0: 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Hey, it's Wendy. So I got this really good idea from one of our listeners, Kay. Shout out to Kay for this good idea. So every summer, she tries to have a reunion, like a big barbecue, just to catch everyone up because, you know, life gets busy. And she said, instead of asking everyone to bring like appetizers or desserts, she's asking everyone to bring an item for the food bank. And I just think that's so kind. So imagine just, you know, every person brings one item, how much that will add up. And so many get-togethers happen over the summer. So if you want to join in, this would, I think, make such a big difference. And I think it's so kind. So also, if you're looking for ways to give back, Brockville Innery Food Bank always looking for volunteers as well. If you want more details, Brockville Innery Food Bank on socials. 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
2: From the BrockvilleDaily.ca News Center, I'm Harper Cody. The Crown is seeking an adult sentence for the Brockville teen accused in the triple murder case from last month. The accused will appear in court again on Wednesday. What's good in Brockville and area? The Prescott ALS Walk returns with a mission that continues to inspire. More on that at BrockvilleDaily.ca. And the second annual HBT Memorial Golf Tournament raised over $12,000 this weekend for the Brockville and District Hospital Foundation. 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
3: Here's Brockville's three-day forecast from the MyFM Weather Center. Today, a mix of sun and cloud at a high of 20. Tonight, partly cloudy at a low of 10. Tomorrow, a mix of sun and cloud at a high of 22. Wednesday, a mix of sun and cloud with a chance of showers or thunderstorms at a high

0: sky tonight, a low of 10. Tomorrow, lots of sunshine, a high of 22. A really good day for the Torch Run, which is happening. Brockville Police teaming up with Special Olympics. If you want more details on that, head on over to their socials, Brockville Police. And yeah, tomorrow's looking pretty good. If we are going ahead to Wednesday, Thursday, and even Friday, good chance of showers all of those days. So enjoy those sunny days today and tomorrow. Right now it is 16. 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

0: connected to Brockville. You're minutes away from Brockville's local news at 4. It's 4 o'clock. Here's what's happening in Brockville.
1: Cloudy tonight, low of 10. Good afternoon. I'm Harper Cody. A new no-frills store is set to open in Brockville on Thursday. The store, located at 2399 Parkdale Avenue, will be the 200th no-frills location here in Ontario and only the second in Canada to follow a new store format. 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
1: The store will also operate as a zero-waste facility, with surplus food and other items not fit for sale being donated to the Brockville Area Food Bank, the Salvation Army, and local farms. Ontario is investing $28.1 million to build a new school in Augusta Township, replacing Maynard Public School and Wellington Elementary School. Announced today, the project will create modern learning spaces for 435 students and 127 licensed childcare spaces. The new school, planned near Prescott, is expected to open in September 2030 and support growing South Grenville communities. The 17-year-old youth accused in the Brockville triple murder case returns to court this week. Crown Attorney Alan Findlay clarified that the Crown is seeking an adult sentence, not an adult trial.
3: If he's sentenced as an adult, then the sentence is a life sentence if he's convicted of first-degree murder. But he's eligible for parole after 10 years. Doesn't mean he gets parole at 10, but he's eligible at 10.
1: Under the Youth Criminal Justice Act, a youth sentence carries a maximum 10-year term, with the first 6 served in custody and the remaining 4 years served under supervision in the community. Findlay declined to comment on the specifics of the case. The accused returns to court Wednesday at 9:30 a.m. And families are invited to enjoy free outdoor movies this summer as the Brockville Police Service presents Movies in the Park at the Brockville Railway Tunnel. Screenings begin at dusk on July 23rd with Super Mario Galaxy and August 13th with Zootopia 2. Guests can bring lawn chairs and blankets. Free popcorn will be provided, while snacks and beverages will be available for purchase as well. In sports, 3 Brockville Braves were selected in the OHL draft this past weekend in Kingston. Defenseman Cole McLennan was taken in the second round by the Peterborough Petes, and forward Ethan Gillespie went to the Niagara Ice Dogs in round 2 as well. Forward Thomas Visser was taken by the Erie Otters in the 9th round. At the FIFA World Cup, Belgium is taking on Egypt this afternoon. Tonight, Saudi Arabia and Uruguay, Iran and New Zealand, Spain and Cabo Verde. Canada's next game is Thursday against Qatar. And the Blue Jays are off tonight, but back at it tomorrow against the Red Sox. The next time you're scrolling through your phone, visit BrockvilleDaily.ca and see what Brockville is talking about. 401 traffic and weather together next.
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7: The 401 is running smoothly so far. Eastbound and westbound traffic is moving well between Kingston and Cornwall, with no slowdowns through Gananoque and Brockville, and the 416 is also clear. Clearing tonight with a low of 10. Tuesday, mix of sun and cloud, becoming sunny, a high of 22. Wednesday, mix of sun and cloud, a chance of showers or thunderstorms, a high of 23. And Thursday, showers with a high of 23. 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

0: 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Hey, it's Wendy. So people have been asking about the torch run that is happening tomorrow. So here I am giving you more details because I know this is a very popular event. It's really awesome. So Brockville Police team up with Special Olympics for this torch run. There's going to be first responders and athletes and very, very talented athletes who have their, I'm so impressed with their medals. And I was like holding one because we were at, when we were doing the polar plunge, we were at the Real Canadian Superstore raising money for that. And the medals are heavy and they're awesome and I love them. And I just think so we have so many talented athletes in our area. So I'm very excited that they have the torch run to basically show off. So torch run is going to start at Hardy Park, go to St. Lawrence Park. It's 10:45 tomorrow morning. And there is a free barbecue for everyone at the end. So if you'd like to come by for the free barbecue, they are collecting monetary donations for Special Olympics if you'd like to come by and do that, but they do have a free barbecue as well. I'll see you tomorrow morning at the torch run. Finishes up at St. Lawrence Park, and if you notice some rolling road closures, this is why. And if you do want more details, Brockville Police on socials. 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

Fizz 104.9, my fam. Hey, it's Wendy. Okay, what are you doing in a few days on Thursday? I'm going to be at the grand opening of the new No Frills store. Very excited for this, and I know lots of people are and have been looking forward to this new grocery store opening up. So, No Frills on Thursday. It is the grand opening. We will be broadcasting live on location from 9 to 1, and we would love to see you there. By the way, the new store, 2399 Parkdale Avenue, and they open bright and early. So if you want to be even me there, they open at 7 in the a.m. So bright and early for you to get there and staying open late until 9 o'clock. So there's lots of time to get your shopping in.

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8: Looking good on the 401, you're seeing steady traffic in both directions between Kingston and Cornwall, including Gananoque Way and Brockville, and no issues to report on the 416. Clearing tonight with a low of 10. Tuesday, mix of sun and cloud, becoming sunny, a high of 22. Wednesday, mix of sun and cloud, a chance of showers or thunderstorms, a high of 23. And Thursday, showers with a high of 23. 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

0: 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Hey, it's Wendy, and joining us now, Dan Mellon.
1: Oh, Wendy, how excited are you for Thursday morning at 9 a.m.? I mean, I know you got to get up a little earlier that day.
0: No,
1: that's not exciting, but
0: well, it is though, because for a good reason. I am like, I've watched the No Name, like many people, the No Frills store get built. So I'm very excited to like see it in person and like look at everything. And
1: the grand opening is coming up Thursday, and we will be live on location from 9 until 1 on Thursday.
0: Yes.
1: Yes, the vocal stylings of Wendy will be telling us about all the great deals. And, like, I don't know, what are you hoping to have a good deal on here?
0: Oh, honestly, like, even just fruit, like, because fruit is so expensive. So that would be great. And I'm really hoping to let me over the PA system. I've always wanted to
2: do that.
0: Attention,
2: No Frills shoppers.
0: Yes.
2: We have kale on sale.
1: See what I did there?
0: Yeah,
1: I'm so a poet and don't know.
0: See, there you go. Yeah, I really want to do that. And then maybe I'll cause some, like, scandal. I don't know if anyone's ever seen those like fruit dramas on TikTok, but maybe I'll pair like a strawberry and an orange together. And if you know, you know.
1: Oh,
0: like,
1: oh man. Yeah, yeah. Now, we had a No Frills here a long time ago, did we not, in Brockville? Like a long time ago?
0: Oh, I'm not sure.
1: I'd have to go back to the, you know, there's been so many supermarkets here. Mm-hmm. But yeah, I remember, like, I lived in Kingston. I've lived in Napanee, and they had No Frills. A great spot. And I got to say, shout out to the staff there. It looks absolutely amazing.
0: It does, yeah.
1: Like, if this is No Frills, I think they snuck a couple of frills in.
0: Like, actually, that looks so good.
1: Exactly. So anyway, very excited about that. Another opportunity. And we will be live on location Thursday morning starting at 9 o'clock. Mm-hmm. And I don't know yet, Wendy, what maybe we'll have some prizes or something or some good deals. But we'll let you know when the time comes.
0: Yes, absolutely. And I kind of wonder, too, if people are going to like camp out because it opens at 7.
1: Oh.
0: So I kind of wonder if like someone's going to want to get there first and, you know, be the first in.
1: So I got to tell you a real quick story here. Okay. And I think everybody, if you've been on What's on Brockville, you'll totally get the joke here, but it was 1995, I believe, or 96. It was right around then, and it was where the Tim Hortons is on Jefferson Drive opened as a Taco Bell.
0: Oh.
1: It was a standalone Taco Bell that was here. And I remember there wasn't even one in Ottawa. Wendy, people were driving down from Ottawa to visit Taco Bell here in Brockville.
0: That wouldn't surprise me.
1: And I remember that day, it was lined up out to the street, right? Like, you would think this is like, I mean, who doesn't love Taco Bell? But you know what I mean? Like, it was absolutely incredible.
0: Yeah.
1: And I'm not going to lie, I made two visits that day.
0: How much were tacos? Probably like 10 cents. Like, how much were tacos then?
1: Well, you know what's funny? They had a deal on where I think it was 25 cent tacos the first week.
0: Wow.
1: Like, just so you go out and try it. We, because back then I was on the air at the radio station here, and we had an intern. Mm-hmm. And I can't even remember his name, but we said to him, like, hey, here's $10. Go up to Taco Bell and see what you can get for your $10.
0: Mm-hmm.
1: So he came back with 40 tacos because he said, well, it's 25 cents, it was the cheapest thing I could buy. We ate all those. It was awful.
0: I was say, did he even share? Like,
1: we handed them, we couldn't give them away. We were leaving them in people's cars, Wendy.
0: Oh, but I mean, I wouldn't mind a nice taco surprise.
1: Right, like, right. So anyway, that won't be the case though. Thursday we will see you at No Frills.

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7: Cloudy tonight at a low of 10. Good afternoon. I'm Harper Cody. More than 100 golfers took part in the second annual HBT Memorial Golf Tournament at the Brockville Country Club on Saturday, raising over $12,000 for the Brockville and District Hospital Foundation. Here's tournament organizer Cole Jackson.
8: This year, we're joining their campaign of raising money towards stroke and cardiac care at the hospital.
7: The sold-out event honored Trevor Lesur, a local who passed away in 2023 after a lengthy battle with cancer. The team of Scott Johnson, Andrew Evans, Tyler Harbosh, and Devin Van Blitterswick won the tournament with a 15-under score. Brockville residents will be getting another grocery store this week. A new no-frills store is set to open Thursday at 2399 Parkdale Avenue, bringing discount groceries, expanded product offerings, and more. Owner Sheldon Veenstra said the facility will operate as a zero waste location.
9: We're going to be set up as a zero waste store, so anything that's not fit for sale but is fit for human consumption will be donating to the local food bank, the Brockville and Area Food Bank, as well as the Salvation Army.
7: The store will sell alcohol, ready-to-eat meals, fresh baked goods, and much more. And Fairies in the Park returns to St. Lawrence Park in Brockville on Saturday, June 20th, from 11 a.m. to 3 p.m. The annual event has run since 2012 and was created by organizer Stephanie Forgs in honor of her daughter's vision. With more on the event, here she is.
10: At this event, it's all things magical. There are unicorns, mermaids, fairies. Tinkerbell makes an appearance and her friends. And it's basically for families with small children or just anybody who loves all things enchanted.
7: The event will also feature vendors, face painting, storytelling, dancing, and much more. In sports, three Brockville Braves were selected in the OHL draft this past weekend in Kingston. Defenseman Cole McLennan was taken in the second round by the Peterborough Petes, and forward Ethan Gillespie went to the Niagara Ice Dogs in round two as well. Forward Thomas Visser was taken by the Erie Otters in the ninth round. At the FIFA World Cup, Belgium is taking on Egypt this afternoon. Tonight, Saudi Arabia and Uruguay, Iran and New Zealand, Spain and Cabo Verde. Canada's next game is Thursday against Qatar. And the Blue Jays are off tonight, but back at it tomorrow against the Red Sox. The next time you're scrolling through your phone, visit BrockvilleDaily.ca and see what Brockville is talking about. 401 traffic and weather together next.
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15: No delays along the 401. Traffic is moving at a good pace between Kingston and Cornwall, and smooth conditions through Gananoque and Brockville, and the 416 remains problem-free. Clearing tonight with a low of 10. Tuesday, mix of sun and cloud, becoming sunny, a high of 22. Wednesday, mix of sun and cloud, a chance of showers or thunderstorms, a high of 23. And Thursday, showers with a high of 23. 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

0: 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The Brockville and Area Food Bank, they are looking for baby food pouches. If you have any extras or maybe you're out and about and can pick some up, they'd very much appreciate it. They didn't say what flavors they want, so if you would like to pick that out, any baby food pouch is very much appreciated. So if you'd like to drop some off, Brockville and Area Food Bank can do that at their location, or also most of the grocery stores around the city, they have drop-off bins as well. And if you're ever looking for more details about like their most requested items or anything like that, Brockville and Area Food Bank on socials. 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

0: Brockville's 104.9 MyFM. Hey, it's Wendy. And joining us now is Allie DeDecker, who is with the Brockville Police. Hello.
1: Hello. Thanks for having me.
0: Thanks so much for joining. You guys are bringing back an annual event, the Torch Run. Can you tell us about it?
1: Yeah, for sure. We're hosting the annual Law Enforcement Torch Run on the 16th of June at 10:45. We're going to be starting at Hardy Park and ending at St. Lawrence Park, but we'll have local first responders running alongside some of our local athletes and collecting donations along the route. But once we finish at St. Lawrence Park, we're also hosting a free community barbecue in hopes to raise a little bit more awareness for Special Olympics Ontario.
0: Oh, that's so nice. And you have this every year, and seeing the turnout, I've noticed it grow. Have you noticed the same?
1: Oh, every year. Every year it grows, and like a lot of our officers here get really involved. We work with them throughout the year as well, so it's quite nice to see the great turnout and making it bigger every year.
0: Yes, absolutely. So it starts at Hardy Park at 10:45, and what's the route that people take? Will you have a rolling traffic blockades?
1: Yeah, we'll have a cruiser leading the way. We're not really quite sure on the route 100% yet, but it will be likely down King Street, or even a little bit off of the beaten path on Hartley Street. We're just not quite sure yet, but we will have officers. There will be some paramedics as well as firefighters as well attending. So there'll be a lot of first responders in the area.
0: So this will be athletes and first responders doing the torch run. Will people be able to join that portion, or it's just the barbecue at the end that people can join?
1: I believe it's just the barbecue at the end they can join, just to keep things safe, because it is still an open roadway, so we want to keep people safe at the same time and just have our local athletes and showcase them as much as possible.
0: Absolutely. And this barbecue is free, but you are taking donations if someone wants to make a monetary donation?
1: Absolutely, yeah. We'll have buckets on the run. Some of the officers will be holding those and collecting as they go. If you don't feel like dropping in to the barbecue, you can just drop a little bit in the bucket for the athletes.
0: And Brockville Police, you do the torch run. You also do the polar plunge with Special Olympics. Why is it so important for you to have this partnership?
1: It's just a lot of our officers here as well. It's something that we've carried on for so many years, and it's great to have that connection in the community with people, local people, whether it be here, Ontario. It's just something great to have, like, with us. We play lots of sports with them throughout the year in their annual sports. Like, we play floor hockey, baseball. We go to some of their practices. So it's just a great connection to have in the community. So it means a lot to a lot of the officers.
0: Absolutely. Well, thank you so much for all that you do. If someone wants more information, where can they go?
1: They can give us a shout at the station, or they can call myself or Sergeant Gamble here at the station. We'll be able to answer any of your questions.
0: Awesome. Well, thank you so much.
1: Thank you, Wendy.

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5: If you're traveling on the 401, conditions are looking good. Eastbound and westbound traffic is steady between Kingston and Cornwall, including Gananoque and Brockville, and there are no concerns on the 416. Clearing tonight with a low of 10. Tuesday, mix of sun and cloud, becoming sunny, a high of 22. Wednesday, mix of sun and cloud, a chance of showers or thunderstorms, a high of 23. And Thursday, showers with a high of 23. 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
1: I was distracted and in traffic. I didn't feel it when the earthquake happened, but it really got me thinking. Were you out drinking? 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Think I figured out how to let you go and let communication die out. 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

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Right.

0: Rockville's 104.9 MyFM. Hey, how's it going? It's Wendy. Thanks so much for hanging out this afternoon. Tomorrow, looking pretty similar to what it was today weather-wise. I mean, with some sun, some cloud, we're going up to a high of 22. But then enjoy that sunshine, because on Wednesday, Thursday, Friday, even into the weekend, there is a chance for more, a good chance for more showers. So tomorrow's going to be a dry day, but then after that, probably getting rain. Right now, it is 17 degrees. We're dipping down to a low of 10 tonight.
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4: 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Clearing tonight with a low of 10. Tuesday, mix of sun and cloud, becoming sunny, a high of 22. Wednesday, mix of sun and cloud, a chance of showers or thunderstorms, a high of 23. And Thursday, showers with a high of 23. 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

0: Hey, it's Wendy. Thank you so much for hanging out this afternoon. 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

0: It's 6 o'clock. Here's what's happening in Brockville.
1: Cloudy tonight, low of 10. Good afternoon. I'm Harper Cody. 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
1: The store will also operate as a zero-waste facility, with surplus food and other items not fit for sale being donated to the Brockville Area Food Bank, the Salvation Army, and local farms. Ontario is investing $28.1 million to build a new school in Augusta Township, replacing Maynard Public School and Wellington Elementary School. Announced today, the project will create modern learning spaces for 435 students and 127 licensed childcare spaces. The new school, planned near Prescott, is expected to open in September 2030 and support growing South Grenville communities. The 17-year-old youth accused in the Brockville triple murder case returns to court this week. Crown Attorney Alan Findlay clarified that the Crown is seeking an adult sentence, not an adult trial.
3: If he's sentenced as an adult, then the sentence is a life sentence if he's convicted of first-degree murder. But he's eligible for parole after 10 years. Doesn't mean he gets parole at 10, but he's eligible at 10.
1: Under the Youth Criminal Justice Act, a youth sentence carries a maximum 10-year term, with the first 6 served in custody and the remaining 4 years served under supervision in the community. Findlay declined to comment on the specifics of the case. The accused returns to court Wednesday at 9:30 a.m. And families are invited to enjoy free outdoor movies this summer as the Brockville Police Service presents Movies in the Park at the Brockville Railway Tunnel. Screenings begin at dusk on July 23rd with Super Mario Galaxy and August 13th with Zootopia 2. Guests can bring lawn chairs and blankets. Free popcorn will be provided, while snacks and beverages will be available for purchase as well. In sports, 3 Brockville Braves were selected in the OHL draft this past weekend in Kingston. Defenseman Cole McLennan was taken in the second round by the Peterborough Petes, and forward Ethan Gillespie went to the Niagara Ice Dogs in round 2 as well. Forward Thomas Visser was taken by the Erie Otters in the 9th round. At the FIFA World Cup, Belgium is taking on Egypt this afternoon. Tonight, Saudi Arabia and Uruguay, Iran and New Zealand, Spain and Cabo Verde. Canada's next game is Thursday against Qatar. And the Blue Jays are off tonight, but back at it tomorrow against the Red Sox. The next time you're scrolling through your phone, visit BrockvilleDaily.ca and see what Brockville is talking about. 401 traffic and weather together next.
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7: Not a bad drive on the 401. Traffic is moving steady between Kingston and Cornwall, and it's going well through Gananoque and Brockville, and the 416 remains clear of problems. Clearing tonight with a low of 10. Tuesday, mix of sun and cloud, becoming sunny, a high of 22. Wednesday, mix of sun and cloud, a chance of showers or thunderstorms, a high of 23. And Thursday, showers with a high of 23. 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

0: Hey, it is Emily. Well, on the way, we are going to be chatting about Maya Pham's Family Vacation, Name That Tune. In case you missed it, I'm going to play today's tune of the day. Congratulations to Erica Rodriguez, who is the winner from last week, guessing all five songs correct. $500 put into her pocket, and she's going to be using that for a family camping trip. Speaking of camping, it's kind of a rate to put that towards. Honestly, the camping supplies, bug spray even, come on. Have you seen the price of that lately? That's why I want to talk about later on today some natural remedies for bug spray. What do you use as an alternative? We'll talk some more coming up here on MyFM.
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Get what you give. Well, if you missed it, here is today's My FM Family Vacation Name That Tune clip. That's a good one. So make sure to write that down. And at the end of the week, we'll have five different songs. You will enter it and you can put it up at our website to win yourself $500 to go towards your family vacation plans, which Erica Rodriguez did earlier. So she got $500 going into this week because she got all of the songs from last week. So again, write the song that we just played down for this week. Coming up, ways to help relieve bugs while you're camping. Maybe you're just out trying to enjoy your patio. We're going to get into that coming up.

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5: No trouble spots on the 401. Eastbound and westbound lanes are moving steady between Kingston and Cornwall. Gananoque and Brockville also clear on the 416, finding similar conditions. Clearing tonight with a low of 10. Tuesday, mix of sun and cloud, becoming sunny, a high of 22. Wednesday, mix of sun and cloud, a chance of showers or thunderstorms, a high of 23. And Thursday, showers with a high of 23. 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

0: 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It's Emily. Well, I have been living by my thermocell when I'm out on my patio. I find it does make a huge difference when I'm trying to alleviate all those mosquitoes instead of layering myself with pounds and pounds of bug spray. Plus, have you seen the price of bug spray? But it got me thinking some ideas that are natural repellents. Now, I asked, and our text line is blowing up with all sorts of ideas, ranging from lemon eucalyptus oil, peppermint oil and coconut oil, neem oil and coconut oil, apple cider vinegar and essential oil spray. Another one, lots of people have been suggesting citronella and tea tree. What are some other ones? We're going to be chatting about that coming up.
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8: Traffic remains steady along the 401 between Kingston and Cornwall. You can expect a smooth ride through Gananoque and Brockville, and the 416 is also problem free. Clearing tonight with a low of 10. Tuesday, mix of sun and cloud, becoming sunny, a high of 22. Wednesday, mix of sun and cloud, a chance of showers or thunderstorms, a high of 23. And Thursday, showers with a high of 23. 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Stay on time and up to date with 401 traffic and weather together tomorrow morning starting at 6.
0: Apparently, garlic is a good one, but did you know that can also help with your yard? We're going to be talking about that, how it can help prevent mosquitoes, all coming up after 7. 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

0: 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It is Emily. We are taking a look at some natural mosquito remedies. Of course, we've covered essential oils and citronella, but others also swear by using baking soda with vinegar, rubbing alcohol to put on your skin, garlic spray. This is where you actually can get garlic spray. You can also, by the way, at some equipment locations, you can get garlic spray to spray your yard, actually, to help with mosquitoes. Cloves with lime. Others are also saying to use lavender plants in your yard. What about you? 855-WIN-MY-FM. That's 855-946-6936. Coming up, we are going to be chatting about what those over 55, what are they looking up the most online?
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0: 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It is Emily. Well, earlier, Laura Earle, she was asking, what do you think is the most popular internet search for folks 55 plus? 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That was a popular guess. But the number one thing apparently is how to retire, is looking up how to start that. But what do you think number two is? I'll reveal that answer coming up. 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

0: 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It's Emily. So earlier we learned the number one thing that people that are age 55 and over are searching is how to retire. But number two happens to be how to play pickleball. That feels like it's taken over, hasn't it? Pickleball. Coming up, we are going to get into some more of your MyFM favorites.
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0: 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In the meantime, though, we got Miles Smith.